I just want to say thank you, thank you, thank you for loving me.

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Mornings with James Curtis, heading out on vacation for a few weeks. Back with you on Monday, July 20th. Look forward to hanging with you again. 8:56, here's Passion, Just That Good, from Joy Radio.

Clouds in sight. Who walks up to a giant and picks a fight? Who turns a lion's den into a petting zoo? Who can have church in a fiery furnace?

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1: Yet he remains unmoved. Storms of sickness and sorrow and loss and discouragement, and yet his anchor remains because he's founded in Christ. 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

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On